Radio Rix, Oslo. 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Goodbye, baby, snug in your bed. Right now you are sleeping. And soon you'll be dead.

0: 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I don't know how you put up.
1: Lots of trauma. Lots of
0: very
1: trauma.
0: Insecure.
1: Very insecure. You kill me.

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1: Lots of trauma. Lots of
0: very
1: trauma.
0: Insecure.
1: Very insecure. Very insecure. You kill me.
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0: I mean, it was a little I don't
1: clingy.
0: Know how you put up.
1: Lots of trauma. Lots of
0: very
1: trauma.
0: Insecure.
1: Very insecure. Very insecure.
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Something magical about that one. 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

0: A soft brown eye and a look so sly, and a smile like a rose in June. And you held each note in her open throat as she lifted laments and tunes. At the parting dance, she'd be in a trance. She skipped through a jig or a reel. When her eyes she'd roll as she'd lift your soul, and your heart she would likely steal.
1: From Bantry Bay to Derry Bay, from Galway to Dublin town, no maid has seen like the fair Colleen that I met in the county now.
0: At the harvest fair, she'd be surely there, and I'd dress in me Sunday clothes, and with me hat a cock right, and me shoes shone bright, for a smile from the nut brown rose. 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

0: 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I don't
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1: Lots of trauma. 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
0: very
1: trauma.
0: Insecure.
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